0: 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I expect it's always good to reflect and look at the man in the mirror. So yeah, there's always going to be the good and there's always going to be the bad. Football's not black or white. I was challenged by the lads to see how many Michael Jackson songs I could get in my press conference. Oh, yeah.
1: En uiteindelijk moest iedereen natuurlijk lachen toen hij toegaf van zoveel titels van Michael Jackson. Sorry daarvoor. En wat zei hij nou ook alweer over voetbal? 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
0: Football's not black or white or...

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